0: Hi, this is James Brown. This is kind of an unusual way to come into your home, but I'd like to say this record is dedicated to the kids in school and also the young adults that might be able to go to night school. This record will serve as a reminder in your home to keep the kids in school and don't be a dropout, for you'll have a better chance than me and my parents and most of the people had. Thank you very, very much.
1: Well, baby, come on, let me take you out tonight, where the music is pumping and the lights are bright. The whistle blows and the workday's done. We're gonna get the party started and have some fun. Meet me after midnight

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